night you made. Other things just make you swear and curse. When you're chewing on life's gristle, don't grumble, give a whistle.

Whoa. Only know you've been high when you're feeling low. Only hit the road when you're missing home.

scientific history. So it was told to me. It took 1,000 years for nature to make a man out of monkey. But it took a very short time for a woman to make a monkey out of man.